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The day party they're all talking about. 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The day party they're all talking about on the 12th of July. Music lovers all over the world, get ready. I know the faith you have can move mountains. Lord Goose Records proudly presents part one of the brand new Let Me Down Easy series. Buy or stream now. Just a little love can go a long, long way. Featuring the soulful sounds of Lloyd Brown with Brave Enough, Strong Enough. Caroline Thompson's Just a Little.

0: 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The new Let Me Down Easy series is out now. Part 2 is coming soon.
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The day party they're all talking about. 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Echelon. The day party they're all talking about on the 12th of July. Music lovers all over the world, get ready. I know the faith you have can move mountains. Lord Goose Records proudly presents part one of the brand new Let Me Down Easy series. 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Just a little love can go a long, long way. Featuring the soulful sounds of Lloyd Brown with Brave Enough, Strong Enough. Caroline Thompson's Just

0: 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The new Let Me Down Easy series is out now. 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

0: 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The day party they're all talking about on the 12th of July. Music lovers all over the world, get ready. 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

0: 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The new Let Me Down Easy series is out now. 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

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Echelon. The day party they're all talking about. 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

0: 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The new Let Me Down Easy series is out now. Part 2 is coming soon.
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1: 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The ultimate winner will collect £1,000. So make sure you are there because you are the judges. 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

our very own Dr. Davina Smith. But with that being said, we've got 2 hours of great music to go through, so sit back and relax as we get right into it. Let's count on the efforts of Kim Scott to get us started with her latest, Back Together Again, right here on Jazz and Soul.

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How's everyone doing? I'm Al Seaforth, your host. So glad you took the time to check us out right here on Jazz and Soul Radio Show. As we just concluded our first set of great music consisting of the one and only Justin Lee Schultz with Groove Kid. Lori Williams with her latest Before That with New Day. Groove to the sounds of Brittany Atterbury with Starting Now. Johnny Britt providing us the classic After the Dance and getting us started. The lovely Kim Scott with her latest Back Together Again. Well, we would only hope that you would come back together again with us right here on Just Jazz and Soul Radio Show as we continue to bring you nothing but the best as far as great music. So coming up on our next set, we're going to have brand new music from Dwayne Kerr, also a nice one from Rob Melotech, and a little later we'll groove to the sounds of Wakana with her latest right here on your number one radio show for the best smooth jazz and R&B soul music in the world. 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Keep it locked. More great music on the way. We'll be right back.

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1: You better let you sing, I think.
0: It's okay. It's cool. Come on.
1: Are you just rehearsing now?
0: I'm rehearsing, but I mean...

That is grooveness at its finest. Nice music there from Alex Boone Young featuring Angie Stone with Won't Be a Fool right here on Jazz and Soul. Let's keep the great music going. Here's as promised, here's Dwayne Kerr with Smooth right here

0: 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I'm Al Seaforth, your host. How you been? How you doing? So glad and honored you took the opportunity to hang out with us right here on Jazz and Soul Radio Show. We just included our second set of great music, music consisting of the one and only Dwayne Kerr, providing us with Smooth. Alex Bunyong before that, and Angie Stone with Won't Be a Fool. Grooving to the sounds of Alexander Boynton Jr. with Doobie Doobop. Rob Malatek before that with Beautiful Days, and getting us started on our second set of great music, we had Bluey with his latest, You Are the One. Well, we definitely want to be the one for you right here on Jazz and Soul Radio Show as your number one source for the best smooth jazz and R&B soul music. So if you like what you're hearing so far, we do have a Facebook page. Feel free to like it if you like what you're hearing. And of course, leave comments. We'd definitely like your input and what you think about the show. Let's connect. In the meantime, between time, we've got more great music to go over, so keep it locked. Because coming up on our next set, we'll be grooving to the sounds of the lovely Micah Chevalier. Also, as promised, that latest from the lovely Wakana with her latest. And many more music from Hill Street Soul coming up. But in the meantime, it is now that time for our inspirational thought of the week, courtesy of our very own Dr. Davina Smith.
1: 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This is Dr. Davina Smith from Dumfries, Virginia, bringing you your inspirational thought of the week. Imagine the aroma of fresh roses, the taste of rich, sweet chocolate, the warm scent of glowing candles, a romantic dinner, and the soothing sounds of the Jazz and Soul Radio Show. It's a great time to think about matters of the heart. Sometimes we need to take time and examine our heart with a metaphorical stethoscope. You see, a stethoscope reminds us that sometimes you have to look within to see what cannot be seen but can only be felt. We need to take time to listen carefully to what's going on the inside. You see, sometimes we may look fine on the outside, but we may be on the verge of emotional heart disease or heart failure. Sometimes we may think that listening to our heart means being overly sensitive or emotional and subduing all logic and reasoning. But thinking with our hearts is about calmness, inner peace, and wisdom. Sometimes in life we go through situations and we get stuck in the thoughts in our head and we forget to listen to our hearts. Sometimes we fail to move forward in life because our heart is simply not in it. But sometimes listening to our heart can be scary. But we need to have the courage to listen to our heart and go where our heart leads us, so we can be in touch with our true essence. And no matter what happens, we can go through life dancing to the unique rhythm and cadence of our heart. This is Dr. Davina Smith with your inspirational thought of the week. Stay locked in to the Jazz and Soul Radio Show with Al Seaforth, playing more of the good stuff your ears will love.
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said, it's nothing like a smooth jazz classic. Nice one there from Paul Taylor with So Fine, right here on Jazz and Soul Radio Show. Let's keep the great music going. 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

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I'm Al Seaport, your host. How you been? How you doing? So glad and honored to have you listening in as we just concluded our third set of great music. Music consisting of the one and only Domu and Pete Simpson providing us with Play This Song. Paul Taylor before that with So Fine. Grooving to the sounds of the lovely Micah Chevalier with Genie. Wakana providing us with her latest of Silk. And getting us started on our third set of great music, we had brand new music courtesy of Hill Street Soul with the classic, Heaven Must Be Like This. Well, we would only hope that heaven would be just like this, listening to Jazz and Soul Radio Show, as we continue to bring you nothing but the best as far as great music. So keep it locked, because on our final and extended set of great music, we'll have music courtesy of Christian De Masonis and Deborah Galan coming up. Also, brand new music from the lovely Tyra Levon and Castella coming up on our final extended set of great music. So you know what to do. Keep it locked right here on Jazz and Soul Radio Show.

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This is independent recording artist Marcia Merger. 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

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I'm your host, Al Seaforth. How's everyone doing? So glad you took the opportunity to check us out here on Jazz and Soul Radio Show as we just concluded our final and extended set of great music. Music consisting of the lovely Castella providing us with Let Me Love You. Julian Vaughn and Nicholas Cole before that with Always Be There. Grooving to the sounds of the lovely Tyra Lavon with her latest, Wishing on a Star, the classic. Cindy Bradley before that with Sunny's Home. Grooving to the sounds of Alicia Olatucha with Human Nature. Jeff Bradshaw with the classic Lay Your Head on My Pillow. Grooving to the sounds of Christian DeMasonis and Deborah Galland with Sweet Night. Nicholas Cole providing a snap and getting us started on our final extended set. We had Ken Navarro providing us with You Did It Again. Well, we definitely did it again here, right on Jazz and Soul Radio Show, as we continue to play nothing but the best as far as great R&B soul music mixed in with some smooth jazz. So if you like what you heard today, feel free to come on back and check us out again. Of course, as mentioned, we do have a Facebook page. You can be more than helpful than to like it and let us know what you think about the show and everything else. Of course, I am Al Seaforth, also on Facebook and Instagram as Al_TheJazzMan. Would love to hear from you. Let's connect. Unfortunately, it is time to bring the show to a close, but we definitely look forward to seeing you again right here on Jazz and Soul Radio Show. So with that being said, signing out for myself and Dr. Davina Smith, we definitely want to wish you a wonderful morning, afternoon,

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1: Let me take time party round and get them people here up, because you know that sitting here set, you know. You know what I mean? And they are going to hold our vibes. So always on. Always look here now. Always look here now. But let me take time play some tune round here. Let me just take time party now, you. Let me come in here and I really kick. You see that tune here now? Yeah.

0: wonderful.
1: Bravo!
0: I loved that.
1: Oh, it was great.
0: Well, it was pretty good.
1: Well, it wasn't bad.
0: Well, there were parts of it that weren't very good,
1: though. It could have been a lot better.
0: I didn't really like it.
1: It was pretty terrible.
0: It was bad.
1: It was awful.
0: I was terrible.
1: Get him away!
0: Hey, boo!
1: Boo!
2: I told you. What did I tell you? Didn't I tell you? Because I told you. Mm-hmm. And when did I tell you? A long time ago. And what did I say will happen when I told you? Exactly.

0: probably tell, the show has already begun.
1: Do you think it's long enough?
2: Just about. I mean, another minute wouldn't do any harm. How about your Madonna song?
1: Oh, no, no. No one wants to hear that.

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Hey, all about the music. 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Lady S, bless up yourself. 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

0: 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Echelon. 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The day party they're all talking about on the 12th of July. Music lovers all over the world, get ready. I know the faith you have can move mountains. Lord Goose Records proudly presents part one of the brand new Let Me Down Easy series. 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
5: Let me take time party round, yan. 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

0: As you can probably tell, the show has already begun.
1: Do you think it's long enough?
2: Just about. I mean, another minute wouldn't do any harm. How about your Madonna song?
1: Oh, no, no. 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

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The people that always say that, Inspector, you're a true player from the days of year, from turning straws into bow tie. We're Inspector, drop hard song. 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
1: Yeah.
2: The punks jump up to get beat though.

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That's how we're doing it round here on The Cruise. Kind of different today, going back in time as we do each and every week. Yes? All right.

That him say, who is him? Mr. Bobby Womack. Played on the cruise, it's the Inspector, Late Breakfast Show.

always talking about hard song. When you're talking about hard tune, you gotta talk about Inspector. The people, they always say that, Inspector, you're a true player from the days of year, from turning straws into bow tie. We are Inspector, drop hard song. My dog says song. 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The people, they always say that, Inspector, you're a true player from the days of year, from turning straws into bow tie. We are Inspector, drop

0: 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Music lovers all over the world, get ready. I know the faith you have can move mountains. 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
0: Featuring the soulful sounds of Lloyd Brown with Brave Enough, Strong Enough. Caroline Thompson's Just a Little Love.

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R-A-N-Y-C-B-A-P-T. Roy Ayers, New York City, bachelor apartment, doing my thing, minding my own business. 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

0: pull means something else to me. 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

0: tells the show has already begun.
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2: 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I mean, another minute wouldn't do any harm. 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
1: Oh, no, no. No one wants to hear that. 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
0: burial. As you can probably tell, the show has already begun.
1: Do you think it's long enough?
2: Just about. I mean, another minute wouldn't do any harm. How about your Madonna song?
1: Oh, no, no. No one wants to hear that.

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It turns out that the early reports were wrong. All wrong. Now, for that group out there that had such a hard time getting home, sorry about that. I guess the only thing we can do is play you a song.

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1: Who says so?
0: Because you know I can't make 8-8-8. Eight.
1: Shall I take it off, no?
0: 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Let go my hand, no? Make a phone the DJ.

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2: And the city of the guns, all this is on called Inspector Sam. He's been killing all the song as if we're the champion goes. 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If a sound come, there's no sleep. Here's no sound to challenge Inspector Sam with those big irons on the zip. 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Yeah, yeah, Mr. Tower, five sparks, how you don't do? That big bad sound, how you don't do? Ready to laugh with them.

0: 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Music lovers all over the world, get ready. 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

0: 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The ultimate winner will collect £1,000, so make sure you are there because you are the judges. 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

Hey, TikTok, I'll get to you soon. Sorting out some technicals. If you just joined us, it's the last Thursday of the month. We pay homage to our elders in a revival style. 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

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So like I said, it's the last Thursday of the month where we're paying homage to our elders. 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

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My name is Leroy Wilson, the singer-songwriter from Arima. 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

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We got A's. 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

I tell you what, I just really tell you what, we had some fun back in the day playing this kind of music. What we was doing back then, who knows? But we certainly enjoying ourselves. 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Every Thursday I'm on cruiseradio.com, live on TikTok, only hours of 1 till 3. Every week is a different feed. Last Thursday of the month, which you're here right now, we play Revival. We're paying homage to our elders. Next week, Thursday, is the first Thursday of the month. Lovers Rock and Rare Grooves. Second Thursday, the this and that show, you get a little bit of this and a little bit of that. And the third Thursday of the month, lend me your listening ears. We play music you don't often hear, if you hear at all. This all happens on cruiseradio.com, and we have some fun.

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You've got to press the like button. 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

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Ooh, I got you right where I want you, on your tippy toes.

This week, we're going to be finishing off with a soul, but not the soul that you guys know, the soul that our parents and grandparents used to listen to. Because as you know, the last Thursday of the month is all about paying homage to our elders. There's no difference what they say. Back in the day, my father used to listen to some sentimental music. I just can't win. Afternoon, Ricardo. Afternoon, Roy. So we're going to give you some sentimental soul, the last half

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0: It's been fun on a Thursday afternoon. Next week, Lovers Rock and Rear Grooves, top of the hour. DJ OP takes you from 3 till 6.

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0: Mm-hmm. 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How are you doing? Opie in the building. Two solid hours. Gave you some out. Gave you some nice old school. We've got loads to go this afternoon. In the building. My left family, DJ Opie. 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Two solid hours. Two solid hours.
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0: We're going to do it like this afternoon. Opie in the building. Come on, High Life family. Cruise High from radio. We're here, man. Keeping it like this for a little while. Later, before we go, with a little bit of dancehall. 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

0: Sounding good. Smoked Sugar in the building. Good afternoon to you all, locked on, no matter where you are right now, what you're up to. I'm going to keep it nice and calm this afternoon. Nice and calm.
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0: Yeah, OP, big up yourself, you know, you get to rebel representing for the High Life family. 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OP, to the world!
1: Tell ya. 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All this time that we stayed apart. Where's all my sing-along crew this afternoon? Hope you look good.

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Cruise-radio.com. Opie in the building. Ready. I like this. Playing some of those old sing-along songs, some reminiscing songs, some memory lane songs, some songs that make you upset but good. Good memories.

0: Not at all. Every Tuesday, 2 to the hour of 4, 2 solid hours. I'm here. I'm here.
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0: 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Slow it down, Oops. 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Here's Atlantic Star, second to none.

0: It goes out to Swaby Irie. 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Got to say good afternoon goes out to all that look on to Mr. Cavon Brown. Also can't leave out Mr. Da Vinci this afternoon. The Monday team, big yourselves up.
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1: It's your boy C-Logs, and I'm kicking it live with DJ OP. 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
0: Might as well do this. One of my favorite Denise Williams songs. I love this one. One of my favorites. 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OP in the building. 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

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Remixes after remixes, we got them. 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

0: Shouts to my regulars. You know who we call the Governor General. We say good afternoon goes out to Mr. Inspector. Remix after remix. It's all right, son. 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We got so much on this one. Let me play one more on this one.
1: Old school bangers. Might as well. Cruiseradio.com.
2: Now this is why I love y'all.
0: Let's do this one for the Armour Reggae Crew. We got to play a reggae one. We got quite a couple on this one. Only playing one on this, and then we get back to the programming. Let's do this one for the ladies that love a good lovings, good hugs up. Here's General Degree.

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1: Lover. Here's General Degree.
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1: Papa Lover.
2: With our master
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0: Play that music. Back to programming. We have to squeeze in one and two. We have to wake you up a little bit. Shout out to the girl that was enjoying those remixes. 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Might slide in one or two in the next half an hour after we take our break. 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
2: Always taking advantage of.
0: Shout out to my dancehall crew.
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0: 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Music lovers all over the world, get ready. 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

0: 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The new Let Me Down Easy series is out now. 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
0: That was a nice, juicy, satisfied, nice, innit? Still chilling in the afternoon, early afternoon, watching the clock at work, at home, on that school run, getting prepared for whatever you're up to. 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

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For those that can sing along, if you've got a great voice, you sing along, show it off right now. 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
1: 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Stop it. We're not in that event, in that surroundings. We're on the radio. Behave yourself. Good afternoon goes out to our Thursday family, Mr. C, Inspector, the Governor General, Mr. Peter Francis. Good afternoon, sir. Come on. Good afternoon goes out to Mr. Kelvin Anthony. Good afternoon, sir. DJ Colonel, good afternoon. LC4, Thursday family.

consonants and vowels don't spell nothing else. It's just DJOPHINIFE. So it should read DJOP High Life. Follow High Life London on social medias. Same spelling, HINIFE London. In the background, you're my favorite person. OJ's. Come on. Shout out to my ladies. Long term. Good afternoon. Good evening. Good morning. Good night to you. Night shifters. Pick up your.

Oh yeah. You know that jingle that goes, oh yeah. It's a great song. Gonna say shout out to my Friday family. Big yourselves up this afternoon, definitely. CLK, good afternoon. DJ TW, big yourself up this afternoon. Wayne Anthony, DJ Menace. Shout out to the lovely DJ Harmony. How you doing, girl? DJ Swaby, Irie. Come on, Swaby. I can't do it. Lovely song. One for all the couples out there. Every Tuesday, 2 till the hour of 4. 2 solid hours. Opie in the building. My love family. Hashtag Party Machine on the old Instagram, social media. Just put hashtag Party Machine. They know what you're talking about. Shouts to the team. Can't leave you guys out. Shouts to the boss lady this afternoon. How you doing, money? Easy girl. Shouts to High Life Tracy, the boss lady.

very serious words. Very, what's the word? What's the word for this song? Help me out, someone. Very sincere, that's it. To my team. My team's sharp. Had to be a female. Look at the eyes. 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

0: Shanti in your area, and you are listening to one of my favorite guys out here in London. One of my favorites. My guy OP, DJ OP, right here. Highlight.
1: Here's a good old sing-along. It is a good old sing-along song. Shouts out original ravers on this one. Taking you back to the SEAs. 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

0: Gents, don't you ever ask that question. 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Ever. 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Just say yes. Oh dear, I tell you. These songs set up. Absolute setup business. 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
0: Well, it's not Drive Time, but you know I'm here. You know I'm the Drive Time, man. I'm here. Thursdays. Old tight, man. Here's another one of those great party songs, played at the right time to get the great response.

0: in it, innit? Sometimes songs like that, you have to make it go right to the end, especially when you're in the party and people are dancing and singing. This one is, that's one of those songs. Talking about that, let's say good afternoon, good evening, good morning to you if you're all just joining me. I know you've been busy, but it's all good. Tell your friends, it's all about Cruise-Radio. Download the app onto your phone, iPhone, Android, all that. It's on the tablet. You can put it on the tablet nicely. It works good on the tablet. On the iPad, it's absolutely... Hey, it's loud on the iPad. It's absolutely what? Yay! Sounding good. Let me say good afternoon going out to DJ Colonel. Let's say shouts to Delta Jam. Shouts goes out to the Twins, Da Vinci, DJ Smasher. And, of course, let's big up Credible with Real. What's it called again? Release the Rhythm. That's right. Each and every Saturday, shouts to the Saturday team. Big yourselves up. Right, Oops, let's line up another song. Let's play ID for the station. Should we do, let's do this one. Let's do this one.
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0: Watching the clock. You're at work, eh? Where are you watching for? It's not going to go any faster. Trust. Go fast if you start dancing and singing along with the High Life family. 2 till 4. I'm here. Midday, hey, yeah. Go tell your mama. 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Allow it. It's gone already. Why do you think I'm singing it?

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We're looking at like a bit of reggae. There we go. Shout out to my team, like putting reggae on stuff like this. I don't mind. 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Ellie.

0: Right, we say good afternoon to you all. 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Don't forget, 24 hours a day, 7 days a week. It's all about what? It's all about what?
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3: 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Yo, this is the one and only
2: Cruise.
0: That's right, busting through your speakers. Right, Ope Sound, we ain't got long to go, right? So what we shall do, for all the crew that's out there, that's just saying, yeah, it's nice long days, let's chill. You haven't got long to go. We haven't got long to go. You're finishing work very, very soon. Night work, big up yourself. Can't leave out the night workers. Night workers, hold on. Got to give him a round of applause, man, I tell you. I remember night work. Not easy. Right, I'm looking at my itinerary. It's telling me promo genre switch. Okay. But I'm not doing half of that. I really know. I'm not feeling half of that today. Thursday, don't forget promos on Thursday. We do slide in the first hour. We do slide in as much promos as we can. And then from 4 until 6, we mix and blend promos with all those songs to sing along, get you home, all the travel information, all that. But on a Tuesday, none of that travel stuff. Marcy, none of that travel stuff on a Tuesday. Tuesday, we play music. Yay! Lots more music, less talking on it. I know not now, don't be silly. I know not now, but in a little bit. All right, so what we shall do is something like this.
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0: Be a quick remix.

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That was nice. 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

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I'm out of the studio very shortly. Very, very shortly. Here's one of my favourites on this. John Legend.

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1: What do I always say? Oh, gosh. That one is nice. Nice doing the business because the business is nice because we are the business. Enjoying the business. Loving the business. Taking care of business. That's what we

Keep it safe. Keep it locked right here, Cruise-Radio. 7 days a week. Spread it like bad news. Spread it like rumors. I love this remix. Terry Linen, Conscience. Storm is over. 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
1: Gonna love you and leave you. It's been emotional, as I always say. Virtual hugs, ladies. Gents, fist bumps. It's been another great Tuesday. How you mean? It's nice in the business. The business is nice because we are the business. 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

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The day party they're all talking about on the 12th of July. Music lovers all over the world, get ready. I know the faith you have to move mountains. Lord Goose Records proudly presents part one of the brand new Let Me Down Easy series. 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Just a little love can go a long, long way. Featuring the soulful sounds of Lloyd Brown with Brave Enough, Strong Enough. Caroline Thompson's Just a

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0: I tell you, the lyrics on that one. Welcome back after all important community break.
1: Yo, DJ,
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0: Definitely just beginning. That was Stork Ashley. Track was entitled Young.
4: DJ Opie, Atara Riley. Everything
0: I'd say that artist is going to be massive when she gets massive major.

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Good evening goes out to all the crew just finishing work. How you guys feeling, man? Thursday, it's not good. Friday's tomorrow. The best.

0: I like it. 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Big up yourselves this evening, I'm telling you.
1: Hot gal, sweet like a honey. Extra the five when I drive in a sunny. We bubble like soup, bubble, bubble like soup. Yeah, you know this is a girl, Timbaly, all the way from Jamaica, big enough DJ OP. Baby, you know, say you at the radio station, right? You know enough of them are at you, right? You know enough of them want to be all right? But Timbaly say you're hot, can't be a hot gal of, eh? Talk to them. Oh, get a muggle on camera.
0: Right, let me squeeze something courtesy of Pampute. I got so much new songs for next week, Tuesday. Let me squeeze Pampute.
2: What do some boy?
0: Message for the guys out there. Pampute. She back, you know. Ladies, this is her and Spice is good.

0: Future music.
1: What do some boy? I wonder who she's talking about. What do some boy? I really wonder. Pampute.
0: This is a tell some
1: youngster.
0: Love can't buy money. I mean, I need sunshine for my life.
1: I wonder who she's talking about.

0: You know, say Sentinel represents the OP and the whole High Life family, you know. You mean OP, make a toast, sip a drink. OP rich, no one then can't stop you.
1: Yeah, dreams are one, you have to mix up, you know.
2: I'll save that till Tuesday. Right, here's Mac and Diamond. Everybody's coming.

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The only one who's bad to call name is Lady Saw, and they're not calling their name because they're at church. That's the only reason, ladies.

0: for who can endure it. Mm. As long as they don't call Lady Soul's name, they are all good. Big Woman versus Young Gal, Mecca Diamond. Right, DJ OP, play a couple more like this. In fact, let's play one more like this, the voice of Mr. Chucky Star. Let's find something new from Chucky Star.
1: Yeah, man. Me tell them OP, you know, feel them thing not bad like for everyone. Remember me, I tell you, man. We think crazy are you, know? Crab up, you know? Them never know. Them finna know this, man. It is a bit crazy, yeah.
0: One for all the ladies, Chucky Star, it crazy thing.
1: No,
0: not long to go before I got to leave. Yeah. Time is flying.
1: You know every

0: You know, we are lead 24/7. Some boy, if you know, remember Chucky Stammer said, "Straight."
1: What's going on, everybody? This is Neo, and you're checking out the sounds of DJ OP. High Life Family.
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Yeah, yeah, yeah. On the Potential rhythm. It's out. I checked. It's out now. Shout out to the jocks on the arm at UK Direct. Made in this. I know you guys got that one. I know. I got it too. Gave me the exclusive arm at Chucky Star. Homie Surreal. 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I just love it.

0: Now you sent me this long, long time ago. 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Joe, you big up yourself, the first remix that we played that's not from the camp. Big up, Joe, you. Can't leave you. I have to laugh at that, you know. All the remixes is a High Life Productions. Gotta big up Joe, you on this one. 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Give it a squeeze.
1: Yo, you know what it is, man. It's DJ Opie, man. 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It's your boy Fire.
0: It's a song I just can't leave. 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You're gonna hear it every show. We pioneer songs around here on the drive time. Remember where you heard it first. Cruise-radio.

0: coming back from the top, man. 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
1: On the rewind. 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Yeah, you was. You smashed that little 4 bar. 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
1: 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Miss Money Penny, I Love Family, don't know the thing setting up. I keep the place nice each and every time. Yo!
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6: Early morning. House party start. Early morning is the best one for this one. Drive time coming to a close very shortly. Big up all the crew that was locked in on Tuesday. Got some new stuff. We chilled on Tuesday, actually. We played not too much new stuff.

0: Great song, Chrissy Collins. Hold on. Right, squeeze my last one. I'll say goodbye to you all. Catch you this coming Tuesday. I tell you, time just flies.
1: 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Echelon. The day party they're all talking about on the 12th of July. Music lovers all over the world, get ready. I know the faith you have can move mountains. Lord Goose Records proudly presents part one of the brand new Let Me Down Easy series. Buy or stream now. Just a little love can go a long, long way. Featuring the soulful sounds of Lloyd Brown with Brave Enough, Strong Enough. Caroline Thompson's Just a

0: 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The new Let Me Down Easy series is out now. 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
1: Be brought to you Alba Session. I want to know. This is Tom Brock.

I want the sun to keep on shining, keep on burning me. I love it. It is Cruise Radio. My name is Casey Jones. I represent the street sounds of Genesis. It's a weekly affair right here. It's a wonderful, wonderful, wonderful Thursday. Webster Lewis alongside Mary Clayton. Give me some emotion. As a move and groove, nice and easy, nice and smooth like this.

Carol Douglas simply says, we do it. What a track from yesteryear. Brings me right back to my teenage years. Not showing my age, mind you. 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

0: I just love you. 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DT Sykes simply says, my first love. 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
0: Golden oldies with goodies. It's a warm, sunny Thursday evening.

0: 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Echelon. The Day Party they're all talking about. 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The Day Party they're all talking about on the 12th of July. Music lovers all over the world, get ready. I know the faith you have can move mountains. Lord Goose Records proudly presents part one of the brand new Let Me Down Easy series. 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

Okay, yes, I am back. In effect, just like this. 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Let me see you got your speaker on. Sounds off as Angora.

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This is Bobby Miller. You need love like I do. Oldies but goodies continue to the top of the hour of 8 o'clock. We are very own Colonel with a chill out zone and battle of the artists. In the meantime, this is Bobby Miller simply saying, you need love like I do.

0: 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At the top of the hour of 8 o'clock. 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

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The day party they're all talking about on the 12th of July. Music lovers all over the world, get ready. I know the faith you have can move mountains. Lord Goose Records proudly presents part one of the brand new Let Me Down Easy series. Buy or stream now. Just a little love can go a long, long way. Featuring the soulful sounds of Lloyd Brown with Brave Enough, Strong Enough. Caroline Thompson's Just a Little Love.

0: 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The new Let Me Down Easy series is out now. 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

0: DJ Mikey versus Father Don and Uncle John. The ultimate winner will collect £1,000. So make sure you are there because you are the judges. 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
2: Check one. Greetings, beautiful people. Hello, good evening, and welcome. And let me start by saying a big, big thank you to the man upstairs, of course, for blessing us with another Thursday right here on your big bad cruise-radio.com. Then I got to say a big thank you to the one and only K to the C, to the Genesis Jones, for the past 2 hours of splendid music as per usual. Catch Casey back in the building Sunday, 10 down till midnight.

say the battle is different, it's very different. But first of all, I need you guys to spread the word, share the link, tell a friend to tell a friend. Let's get some more people on board the cruise.

So how have you managed this week in the heat? Record-breaking temperatures since boy. Since Sunday, I do believe. Sunday or Monday. And they don't finish yet. And I'm not complaining. I'm just letting everyone else know that it's hot. Just in case you didn't know.

this evening with the supply of Riva DeVito. And underneath, Mr. D Harper says he's strung out. Good evening, shouts out to Lady H in the building. How are you doing? How are you coping in this heat? Shouts out to It's a Wrap Then as well. Good evening to all our silent listeners. It's the Chill Out Zone on a Thursday evening. We'll chill for a little bit and then we'll battle.

She put together a battle of the artistes. She picked the songs for the soca and for the reggae dancehall. And that's what it's going to be tonight. So it's soca versus dancehall in the musical arena tonight. Who's your money on?

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Big fan in here. Not one of my fans, but a fan. That kind of fan. Well, mama, more of you. It's attempting to keep me cool. One God, I'm late. Feels like it's blowing hot air. I need to speak to management. No, no, no. We need proper aircon in here. Ah, boy. We need workers right.

Okay, we squeeze one more and then we'll toss the coin open at the phone lines, find out who's going to go first in tonight's Battle of the Artists. Let's bless the place this Thursday evening. And then we'll cool it down, because we need cooling down. It's hot. It's hot. Can I say a big, big thank you to all those that came down to N7 Club London, down in Holloway Road, for Back to the Groove last Saturday.

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1: Okay, tonight's battle comes courtesy of the lovely Wendy. Yes, she said, DJ Kennel, is it possible we could have a soca versus dancehall battle of the artists? Of course we can. We can have anything we want as a battle. So she put the songs together, the soca tracks and the dancehall tracks in the order she wants them, and they're going to go head to head in the musical arena at the top of the hour. All I need you guys to do is to vote and tell me who would you like to go first. Is it going to be soca or is it going to be dancehall? Simple as that. 07908 492822. Once again, 07908 492822. We'll get that on at the top of the hour.

cool jazzy beat right here. Do remember, tomorrow night, all roads lead down to the Blue Check Bar, down there in the Wembley Park area. Groove on Friday returns. Groove on Friday returns this Friday. Yes, right. Your resident DJs are LTD, Tricky, Nikki, and the crew, and myself, DJ Colonel, alongside S. Campbell. One of the hosts as well is Big C. Can't forget the Big C. Big, big shout out to all the LTD family. So tomorrow night, our guest DJ happens to be Cruise's Finest, the Twins, in the building. I managed to get them down there. The Twins will be in the building tomorrow night down there at Groove On, doing a stint in the club. If you want to get there nice and early, doors open at 9:30. It's £5 before 10:30, I do believe. After that, it's a little bit more. So get yourself through the door. It's going to be a hot one. Get yourselves in there nice and early.

Do remember this coming Saturday, the 27th of June 2026. We go again, all courtesy of the

0: It's Lives, Not Knives. 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
0: To help keep some of the youngsters off the streets and out of harm's way. We've been doing it for about 3 years now, and we've raised quite a bit of money. We've got videos of the kids that we've looked after, and we've even bought them DJ equipment. They've got a little studio built up and everything. So we do it each and every year. So we'd love to have you on board on Saturday. What you've got to do is look out for the details on Mixcloud. We're live from midday right down till whenever we finish. I'm going to get the flyer up so I can tell you who's on. Let me see if I can get it off the top of my head. Right, it's all courtesy of Mandy C. It takes place at the CR4 Lounge, all courtesy of DJ Undercover. On the bill, off the top of my head, there's DJ Crime, there's Touch T, there's Estoc Campbell, there's the twins from Cruise, DJ Lolly, Eddie Indo and the Trickster. You've got Pablo Mix. We've got L Vibes. Myself, DJ Colonel. And have I forgotten anyone? Oh, let's see. Let's see how far I got when I get the flyer up. That's this coming Saturday from midday. Look out for the details. It will come up on in your socials. We'll be live from midday right round till whenever we finish. We want to raise as much money as we can to keep the youngsters off the street and out of harm's way. We've got to give back somehow, you know what I mean? Oh, I know, Polito Don's in the building as well. Let me see if I get the flyer up. Let's see who's in there.

One dance and a kiss from Sir Johnny Gill in the building. Right, so it's on Saturday from midday. Life's Not Knives. The doors open at 12 o'clock with DJ Undercover, and Paul from the Lives Not Knife charity will be in the house. And at 1 o'clock, DJ Arrow. 2 o'clock, Estock Campbell. 3 o'clock, Miss L Vibes. 4 o'clock, Pablo Mix will be in the building. 5 o'clock, The Twins. 6, DJ Lolly. 7, Touch T. 8 o'clock, DJ Colonel. DJ Beats is at 9. DJ Notorious, 10. Eddie Indo, 11. The Trickster, 12. And it's all closed off by DJ Undercover from 1 o'clock. So I think that's going to maybe finish around 2 o'clock in the morning. Ooh, that's a long stint, but it's all in a good cause. Live Not Knives, live on Mixcloud, Saturday. Make sure you're in the building. We've got 6 minutes before we kick off tonight's battle. We need some more votes. Soca versus Dancehall. Who would you like to go first? Is it Soca or is it Dancehall? One of them is two in the lead. I wonder if it's going to be too hot to bruck out in here tonight.

Pammy Pammy's loving the energy. Okay, we squeeze one more and then Cruz goes for a break. When they return, we kick off the battle. Reggae versus dancehall, all courtesy of Wendy S. If you've got the energy, move the furniture. Get ready to break out. I think tonight's battle is going to put me in the mood for carnival, trust me. Something brand new for you.

0: 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Echelon. The day party they're all talking about. 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The day party they're all talking about on the 12th of July. Music lovers all over the world, get ready. I know the faith you have to move mountains. 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

0: 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The new Let Me Down Easy series is out now. 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

last night was the hottest night ever. You know when you're just sitting there, you don't want to move. Because if you move, you just get hot. I slept with the fan on all night. Message reads, my bedroom floor feels like I've got underfloor heating. 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

message reads, the cold water taps feel like hot water taps. We've had the heating on, the fans on all day and night. It's hot. But should we complain? No. Okay, welcome back from the break. If you just logged in, Thursday edition of the Chill Out Zone featuring Battle of the Artists, and tonight's battle comes courtesy of the lovely Wendy S. She said, DJ Colonel, could we have a soca versus dance hall battle in the musical arena? I said, yeah, knock yourself out. So she selected not only the soca tracks, she selected the dance hall tracks, and she's leaving it down to you guys to decide who wins the battle. Okay, if you're a first time listener, it goes like this: 6 tunes back to back, one from each artist or one from each genre today. And if it's a draw after round 6, we'll have one deciding tune to decide who wins the battle of the artists tonight. Is it going to be Bruck Out Soca or Bruck Out Dancehall Reggae? You got to let me know. Right, the number you need, 07908 492 822. Let's get tonight's battle underway. Are you ready? Let's have... Oh, yeah, you've been voting, and you voted for Dancehall to go first. So, are you ready? Battle of the Artists tonight, all courtesy of Wendy S. It would help if I loaded the track, innit? All courtesy of Wendy S. Here comes entry number 1, round 1, in tonight's battle.

0: There you have it. Entry number one from both artists. When from Tiger, representing the dancehall. I Dare You from Destra, representing the soca. Who won round one? The votes have come in so far. Somebody is two in the lead. Is it dancehall or is it soca? We'll get the results of that round after the next round. Are we ready again? Here comes entry number two. And sorry for the noise in the background. That's the big fan that's blowing. Here comes entry number two from dancehall.
1: And now for

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Too much waking up, boy. That was entry number 2 representing the Soca. That was Patrice Russian waking up. Patrice Russian. Patrice Roberts waking up. Right. So, round 1, we had Tiger and Wen and Destra with I Dare You. By 2 votes, round 1 went to Soca. So Soca is 1-0 up. Round 2, we've had Buju Banton. A Little More Time and Working Up from Patrice. Somebody is 3 in the lead in that round. But I won't tell you who it is until we hear round 3. Here comes Dancehall once again. They're 1-0 down. Can they get back in the battle? Here comes entry number 3 from the Dancehall.

0: Hall Rock, representing the dance hall. That was entry number 3 from Barrington Levy and Cutty Ranks. Up next, the Soca, representing the Soca.
1: Talking I answer. Black is the color. Talking I answer. Rum turned me to a dancer.
0: Rum turned me to

0: Come and show them you're a big dancer, especially when you're drinking rum. That was entry number 3 from both artists. You had Dancehall Rock and you had Dancer. 07908492822. Round 1 went to Soca. Round 2 from the Dancehall, we had A Little More from Buju Banton against Waking Up from Patrice. That round went to Dancehall. So it's one apiece in the battle. Round 2 is Dancehall. Round 1 went to Soca. Round 3 you just heard. Dancehall Rock versus Dancer. Who takes that round? It's up to you guys. Once again, 07908492822. We're going to squeeze round 4 before Cruz goes for a break. We're not playing about. Here comes entry number 4. And tonight's battle is all courtesy of Wendy S. She wanted to hear Dancehall versus Soca. She selected the tunes. Here comes entry number 4 in tonight's battle. Representing the Dancehall.
1: 1, 2, 3.

Wow. That was entry number 4, representing the dancehall, Ganja Ash. All courtesy of Wendy S. Let's have entry number 4, representing the soca. All courtesy of Wendy S. once again. Tonight's battle of the artists, soca versus dancehall. Here comes entry number 4.

0: There you go. Four rounds in the bag. Soca versus Dancehall, and it's absolutely on fire. Tonight's battle is all courtesy of the lovely Wendy. Yes, she said, could we have a Soca versus Dancehall battle? She picked the tunes for both genres, and she put them in the order that she wanted them in. So it's been pretty good. No one's really beaten anybody yet. I'm going to tell you, round one went to Soca. Round two went to Dancehall. Round three, Dancehall Rock against Dancer by one vote. That went to Soca. So it's 2-1 to Soca. And you just heard round four. Ganja Ash, The Way You Love Me against Wrong Name. Who does that round go to? Once again, 07908-492-822. We've got 13 minutes. We're not going to get two rounds in. So we're going to play some interval tunes until Cruz goes for a break, and when we return, we'll continue with the battle. Just like that. Let me take a breather. And do remember, tomorrow night, the twins are in the building with myself, DJ Colonel, and LTD down there at the Blue Check Bar for Groove on Friday. It's going to be a hot one. Do get yourselves through the door nice and early. Get your space, get your drinks, and get ready to party until 2 a.m. in the morning.
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Let's squeeze another one before Cruz goes for a break. Let's have something that complements the weather. It's been very sunny. 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

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The day party they're all talking about on the 12th of July. Music lovers all over the world, get ready. I know the faith you have can move mountains. Lord Goose Records proudly presents part one of the brand new Let Me Down Easy series. Buy or stream now. Just a little love can go a long, long way. Featuring the soulful sounds of Lloyd Brown with Brave Enough, Strong Enough, Caroline Thompson's

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0: 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DJ Mikey versus Father Don and Uncle Don. The ultimate winner will collect £1,000. So make sure you are there because you are the judges. Posh London, 763 Harrow Road, Wembley, HA02LW. Doors open 6 p.m. to 11:30 p.m. And remember, admission is free.
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We say welcome back from the all-important pause for the cause. Tonight's Battle of the Artists goes like this: Soca versus Dancehall, all courtesy of the lovely Wendy S. She wanted to hear the two genres battle it out in the musical arena. I'll fill you in where we stand in the battle straight after this.

Date for your diaries, guys. Saturday, the 11th of July. This is just around the corner. It's the blue and white birthday soiree for our very own Pablo Mix and D-Mac. Joint birthday party takes place down there

directed by, of course, S. Dot Campbell. Tickets are £15, £20 on the door. All you got to do is head down to Eventbrite if you want to get your tickets, or head to any of the DJs. I do believe the tickets are selling fast. There's only a couple of weeks to go. So if you want to get involved in that, the Blue and White Soiree, the double birthday celebration for DMAC and our very own Pablo Mix down there at the Cube. Right. Back to the battle. Tonight's battle, Soca versus Dancehall, all courtesy of Wendy S. She picked the tunes, she picked the artists, she picked the genres. So the battle's gone like this. Round one went to Soca, round two to Dancehall, round three went to Soca, round four, The Way You Love, Ganja Ash against Wrong Name, Kim. That round, I can reveal, was a draw. So the way it stands at the minute, it's 2-1 to Soca. That means if Soca wins any of the next two rounds, it's over. If Dancehall wins the next two rounds, it's over. So it's neck and neck, kind of. So we continue. Entry number four in the battle tonight, representing Dancehall, all courtesy of Wendy S. in the building. Here comes entry number four. Number five, I should say. Two rounds to go.

My sound string up on the lawn, all courtesy of Wendy S. That was representing dancehall. Let's have representing soca round 5.

0: Easy Lady Charmaine, she says, Soca all the way that round, she don't business. That was entry number 5 from both artists. You had All Aboard from... All Aboard represented from Wendy S. And Wendy S again, she had Pon de Lawn Gappy Ranks. 07908492822. It's looking sticky, you know, I tell you. The battle's looking very sticky. The votes have been surprising to me. I thought it would have gone different ways. But, yeah, here we go. What's this say? I'm wagging my tail. Ladies, grab and follow the fox. Easy Mason. I just realised what he's talking about. Shout out to Mason in the building. That was entry number 5. The battle so far was a paperwork. It's 2-1 with one draw. And we need the results of the round you just heard. All Aboard against Pon de Lawn. Who wins that round? It could be critical. If Soca wins it, it's over. If Bashment or Dancehall wins it, it could go down to the wire. Here we go. Let's have the final entry from both genres, all courtesy of Wendy S. She's picked very wisely today, I tell you. Very, very wisely. Some good tunes. Did I not have to be up to date? But some good tunes. Here comes entry number 6 in the battle. Are we ready?
1: Trying to mix up the

That was the final entry from Dancehall. Let's have the final entry in the battle. Or is it? From Soca. All courtesy of Wendy S.

one more time. It's your boy Dev. 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Have you ever seen a drunk fish before? Entry number 5, 6 in the Battle of the Artists tonight, representing the Soca. Oh, God.

0: Chow. 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That is the right lyric? Sure. I done. Chow. I go on and take a sleep. I'm
1: Chow. You're wicked with the wine. Chow.
0: Chow. It's Chow.
2: Oh, God. Oh, God.
3: There you go. 07908492822. Who won that final round? Was it dancehall or was it soca? The battle's been absolutely brilliant. It's different, a different battle tonight. Well done to Wendy anyway. So, I'll give you the results of round five and round six. Very critical rounds. I'm going to play one interval tune and let you know where we stand in the battle. So the interval tune, let's dedicate it to the birthday girl. She goes by the name of Footy Diva. I won't mention her age. She doesn't look it. Happy birthday to Footy Diva. That's coming from me and everybody here at Cruise and all listeners.

Eddie Charmin says, big up. Big up to Footy Diva. Right. Look at the time. Okay, tonight's Battle of the Artists comes courtesy of the lovely Wendy S. She said, she asked the question, could she do a battle, dancehall versus soca? I said, why not? Bring it on. She selected both genres, put it in an order, which is, I'm glad she did it as well. And the way she did it, she did make it kind of fair. So it was down to the to you guys to vote and decide on what you wanted, what you preferred. So it went like this. You voted for dancehall to go first. Round one went to soca. Two to dancehall. Three to soca. Round four was a draw. You couldn't decide. So at that point, 2-1 with one draw. That meant if soca won another round, it would be over. Round six from dancehall mix up. That round went to dancehall. So that made it 2-2. Round five from dancehall, we had Pandalan. Pandalan from Cutty. Sorry, from Gappy, sorry, Cutty. Around five as well, in the soca, we had All Aboard by five votes. Round five went to tonight's winner, Battle of the Artists, soca. So soca beat dancehall, and a big round of applause to Wendy S as well for putting the battle together. Well done to you. We still have a few more battles in the bag. I'm waiting for someone to take on Nubian Queens. Babsy Barbara from Nubian Queens has got a Rima, but I need a compatible opponent to take on Rima. Shouts out to Eddie as well. He's got a few battles ready and waiting. We need some more of you guys to get involved. If you want to get involved in Battle of the Artists, just pick an artist, put six tunes together in the order that you want it in. You can have an extra tune just in case it's a tiebreaker, and I will put you up against another listener, and it's always a fair battle, trust me. Right, let's have an encore tune from tonight's winner, soca. Shouts out to Wendy S. Well done to you. And can we also have a round of applause to the listeners for getting involved in the battle?

0: There you go, tonight's winner, Battle of the RTs, the genre that is called soca. It's been a great battle. And remember, anything goes in Battle of the RTs, you know. All you got to do, pick the artist to put it together.
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0: And do remember, tomorrow night we head down to the Blue Check Bar in the Wembley Park area. Resident DJs LTD, Tricky Nicky, and the rest of the crew is hosted by Big C and Mr. S. Campbell. Resident DJ alongside LTD is myself, DJ Colonel, and S. Of course. Our very special guest tomorrow evening will be the Twins. The Double Trouble will be in the West London area. I hope you guys are ready for it. Make sure you get in the building nice and early. Doors open at 9:30. It closes, it shuts, it finishes at 2 a.m. So get yourselves in the building nice and early. Get your space and let's party until 2 a.m. Mm-hmm. It's going to be a nice one tomorrow. Yeah.

This song is so beautiful, with a capital boo. Everything is working out like how it's supposed to be. Exactly like it's supposed. Listen lyrics.

All I can say to him, he needs to do this. Part 2, just for you, right here on your Big Bad Cruise.

Arranged by yours truly. Written by yours truly as well. If you've been with me since the hours of 8 p.m. tonight, I want to say a big, big thank you to each and every one of you. God bless you all. Back in the building Saturday morning with the Big Breakfast Mashup. I'll be mashup, but I'll be in the building mashup. Let's head through the door this Thursday evening with one more blessing. Do you remember Saturday? Big Breakfast Mashup, and then we head down to the CR4 Lounge for Lives, Not Knives. The live stream. We're raising money for that charity.

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1: 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The day party they're all talking about on the 12th of July. Music lovers all over the world, get ready. I know the faith you have to move mountains. Lord Goose Records proudly presents part one of the brand new Let Me Down Easy series. Buy or stream now. Just a little love can go a long, long way. Featuring the soulful sounds of Lloyd Brown with Brave Enough, Strong Enough. Caroline Thompson's Just a Little.

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you. Yeah, man, the biggest and the baddest thing, man. I want to tell you, you know, not just in a northwest, you know, or southwest, you know, or even east, you know. Me, I tell you about the globe. You get to me, I say, yeah, man, I chuck his side talk to the real man. Them for no man.

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The day party they're all talking about. 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The day party they're all talking about on the 12th of July. Music lovers all over the world, get ready. I know the faith you have to move mountains. Lord Goose Records proudly presents part one of the brand new Let Me Down Easy series. 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Just a little love can go a long, long way. Featuring the soulful sounds of Lloyd Brown with Brave Enough, Strong Enough. Caroline Thompson's Just a

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0: it's Yonity. And I like listening to my Uncle Sabi. 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

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The day party they're all talking about on the 12th of July. Music lovers all over the world, get ready. I know the faith you have to move mountains. Lord Goose Records proudly presents part one of the brand new Let Me Down Easy series. 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Just a little love can go a long, long way. Featuring the soulful sounds of Lloyd Brown with Brave Enough, Strong Enough. Caroline Thompson's Just a

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